0: back. Let's go, let's go.
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I'ma say you could dance, baby. Tell him I could.

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1: This has got to be the saddest day of my life. I called you here today.

We've been meeting here every day. And since this is our last day together, I want to hold you just one more time. When you turn and walk away, don't look back. I want to remember you just like this. Let's just kiss and say goodbye.

the night, rolling on out of the gloom. 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If I want, I gotta catch it soon. Well, I pray you don't wake and see me leave the room, or your